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2: 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Our colors will fade eventually, so if our time is running out, day after day, we'll make the mundane a masterpiece. Oh my, my, oh my, my love, I take one look at you, you're taking me.

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2: The Nissan Rogue. Pack it. Push it. Rev it. Rip it. Test it. Trust it. Drive it. Pick and take it. The 2026 Nissan Rogue. Built for all the noisy, crazy, happy chaos you can throw at it. Nissan. Number one in new vehicle quality.
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2: Look, if you had one shot, one opportunity to seize everything you ever wanted in one moment, did you capture it?